mystical state of mind. It's not a place like heaven. It's not something that's not here. It is here in the middle of

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And if you go to the microcosm, and you go to the telescope, it's exactly the same thing. Exactly the same thing. So it's not.

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It's not a place like heaven. It's not something that's not here. It is here in the middle of

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You are a galaxy, I'm another galaxy. You know, if you go to the microcosm and you go to the telescope, it's exactly the same thing. Exactly the same thing. So, it is not the